0: is We the Kingdom at number 10 this time after a 3-point jump in there. That is called Rescue Me here on 20 The Countdown Magazine. Well, also making a 3-point leap up to number 9 is Jamie McDonald. Here she is with a story.
1: God loves telling stories, and you know, there's a Bible full of history of the ways that God showed up for his people. You know, just in the nick of time, just when you thought all odds were stacked against you, he shows up and does miracles. He does the unthinkable. And you know, there's so many instances in my life where I can look back and say he really has never ever failed me. And it's funny, because when you get in a situation and it's not looking so good, it's so easy for us to freak out and just say, God, where are you? Have you forgotten about me? And this song, Ain't No Way, is just all about that declaration. There's no way you're gonna let me down. You've been there for me time and time again. As I look back over my life, there's not one time that you failed me, and you're gonna show up for me now. And that's what Ain't No Way is all about.

0: now.
1: She's jumping up three spots to land there at number nine. That is Jamie McDonald with Ain't No Way here on 20 The Countdown Magazine. Well, this artist, this is his second appearance this week. Here is Phil Wickham with Homesick for Heaven.
2: Number eight. My heart.

0: That is Phil Wickham dropping two spots to land at number 8 with his song Homesick for Heaven here on 20 The Countdown Magazine. Well, are you curious about something related to this show that you'd like to ask? Well, I welcome your questions, so send them my way. I received a message recently from Lynn in Ottawa, Canada, who said, in this world of comparison, do artists get bothered by their song going up and down? I pray they don't. Well, that's actually a thoughtful question. While this is a countdown show and we do keep track of chart positions, the real win isn't a song moving from number 8 to number 5. The real win is when a song points someone to Jesus or encourages a believer. Then Lynn went on to say, may you receive more and more stories of people coming to and returning to the Lord through your program. That is a prayer I can get behind, Lynn. Thanks for that. And at the end of the day, that's the mission here of 20 The Countdown Magazine. Not just counting down the songs, but spreading the gospel around the world through music, one countdown at a time. And if God has used a song on this countdown in your life, you got to tell me about it. Head over to 20thecountdown.com and there's a place for you to leave your story so our team and myself, we can read that and be a part of it. 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
0: Well, there's some more stories behind a few of the songs on the countdown, like Elevation Worship. They're in to tell us about Alleluia. And later on, the band Mercy Me. Bart Miller's going to be here telling us about Make It Well. Plus, we have that winning future fan favorite. So if you voted on those new songs last week, then I'm sure you were just waiting patiently to find out which song got the most votes there at our website. We're going to play the full song for you, so don't go anywhere.
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3: 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I've been listening to 20 The Countdown Magazine since 2020. 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
12: Hey everyone, I'm Chris from Elevation Worship. Our new song, Alleluia, is built on one simple truth. I didn't wake up today by accident. I've been gifted another day by God, and I get to choose what to do with it. And this song shouts, I came to praise. That's why I woke up today. So no matter what I'm walking through, God is worthy. No matter how I'm feeling, he's still faithful, and he deserves my praise.
1: Number 7.

They're moving up one to number 7. That is the band Elevation Worship, and that's their song Alleluia. Next, this artist is making a 1-point climb up the countdown. It is Zach Williams with his latest called Wait For Me on 20. Number

0: is Zach Williams at number 6 after moving up one this week. That's a song called Wait For Me on 20 The Countdown magazine. You know, coming out of that song from Zach Williams, I'm reminded of something that we all wrestle with from time to time. It is the feeling that we're carrying more than we can handle on our own, isn't it? One of the themes of Wait For Me is that God doesn't abandon us when we're struggling. He actually sees us. He knows where we are, and He is patient with us, even when we're moving more slowly than we'd like. Maybe you're in a season where you're waiting for answers, waiting for direction, or simply trying to take the next step. Well, remember that God's timing and His presence are just as important as that destination that you're hoping to get to. 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
0: 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That is always fun. We do it right around the same time every week on our show. That's called our Station of the Week. And we still have the winning future fan favorite song coming up, too. Are you curious who got it? Who got the most votes between those new clips that I played last week? Well, you are going to find out very, very soon. So don't go anywhere yet.
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0: 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It's serving listeners in Trento there in the Philippines. Now, they've been sharing the hope of Christ with their community for more than 2 decades and have been part of the 20 family since 2010. Now, even though we are separated by an ocean, their weather this week sounds a lot like ours. Temperatures in the low 90s and plenty of humidity. 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
5: 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Keep up the good work. May God bless you and all the staff of 20 The Countdown magazine. 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
0: Top 5. Well, if you grew up in church, then you're probably familiar with the track list of CeCe Winans' new album called The Hymns that just released last week. It is incredible. So many great songs in there. You got to check it out. In the meantime, here is CeCe with Worthy of It All on 20.
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0: is Cece Winans at number 5 again this week with Worthy of It All on 20 The Countdown magazine. Well, are you ready to find out who won the future fan favorite between those two new songs last week? One of them was from Peter Burton called So Long, and the other from Lloyd Nix called A Little More. After we tallied up all of the votes there at the website, it looks like Lloyd Nix got it with his song A Little More. Here it is on 20 The Countdown magazine.
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Beach. You love that new one? That is from Lloyd Nix. It's called A Little More. And that's the song that won with the most votes. It is our future fan favorite this week. Great job picking that song. I hope we get to hear it on the countdown again soon. Well, I have some new songs to play this week. Our first one is from Ellie Holcomb. This is her new one called Wherever I Go. Check out a little sample of it.

That's the new one from Ellie Holcomb. That's her song called Wherever I Go. The first pick this week for the future fan favorite. Our next one is from the band Kane. Here's Living Water.

0: That's the new one from the band Kane called Living Water. The song before that was called Wherever I Go from Ellie Holcomb. Those are your two picks for the future fan favorite. What's it going to be? Go vote.
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0: Well, it is our longest-running song on the countdown this weekend, 21 weeks. He's dropping down to this spot this time, though. It's Peter Burton with Where Would I Be?
2: Number 4.
3: Standing where I stand now, I know that he's the reason. I almost can't believe it.

0: is Peter Burton dropping down one to number four with Where Would I Be on 20 The Countdown Magazine. Well, have you ever shared 20 with a friend? I get excited when I hear from someone who has no idea 20 existed before a friend told him about it. And that's what this voicemail from Jayla is all about.
1: 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My name is Jayla, and I listen to The Countdown in Sioux Falls, South Dakota. So I wanted to share a little bit of something with you that a couple years ago, my friend from the School for the Blind and Visually Impaired up in Aberdeen, South Dakota, who also listens to 20 The Countdown Magazine, introduced me to this countdown, which I'm glad that God helped me to be introduced to this countdown. Blaine, my friend, shared an episode of The Countdown with me via the podcast. I gave it a listen, and ever since then, I have been loving and looking forward to listening to The Countdown each week. So continue to keep up the great work, and may God bless you with a great day, and I will talk to you again another day. Bye-bye.
0: Wow, Jayla, thank you for leaving me that message. I am so encouraged to know that you love listening to this countdown. And hello to Blaine in South Dakota. I hope you're listening today. Thanks for introducing Jayla to 20. So who do you know that you need to share the countdown with today? Go ahead, send them a message, a link to our website, and have them check it out. You never know, they might give you a little shout out when they talk about how long they've been listening to the countdown.
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6: Hey, this is Bart Millard from Mercy Me. When I had the idea for Make It Well, it came from wrestling with the hymn, It Is Well, that, you know, I've sang all my life for funerals and stuff like that. It's always during tragic times. And I realized during those difficult moments that I'm kind of lying when I say it is well with my soul, because normally it is not well with my soul. Like, the harder the times get, the harder it is to sing that song. And so I kept thinking, if I were to write this, I would make it into Make It Well, because I'm not getting through this without the help of the Holy Spirit. I think there are people in the middle of the struggle. If they think about it, it's tough to sing that it's all good, it's fine, it's well with my soul, when it really isn't, when you're in the middle of it. And so this one goes out to all those like me that are in the middle of the struggle, just trying to get by.
5: Number three.
7: Making well with my soul. Don't let me face this loneliness alone. Making well.

0: That's the band Elevation Rhythm, and they are climbing up two spots to land there at number two. That's their song called Washed, and they are moving up pretty fast, I'd say. Only 16 weeks on the countdown. I think they're kind of having a little challenge there for that number one spot, aren't they? Won't be long. We'll see if they make it. But hey, stick around, because the number one song is coming up for you next.
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0: Well, for a fifth week in a row, Matthew West holds on to this top spot with his latest song called Good.
1: Number one.

0: It is Matthew West back in the number one spot for a fifth week in a row. That is his song called Good here on 20, the Countdown Magazine. Wow, that's pretty impressive, isn't it? He has been here on the Countdown for 15 weeks total and five of those weeks at number one there. But I noticed that Elevation Rhythm, they are gaining pretty quickly on that top spot. We'll have to see if they battle it out with Matthew there and take over next time. I'm William Ryan III, and I want to invite you back next weekend because we're going to be doing it again. We're going to count down the biggest songs in Christian music together. But in the meantime, be sure you head over to our website, 20thecountdown.com, and say hello. Let me know where you're listening from. 20, the Countdown
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coming this Wednesday, June 17th at Gitche Zibe Center for the Arts. It's Big Daddy Weave on the Let It Begin Tour. Let it begin. Let healing begin. Also featuring the music of David Leonard.

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Did I move you? 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
3: 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While clearing out a closet, I found a box of report cards from grade school. 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And even though it was many, many years after the fact, I found myself feeling rather defined by my second grade teacher. I was taken aback on how it made me feel. So here's a question for you. Who's defining you? Scripture tells us that we are a new creation, God's workmanship, and living in an unbroken fellowship with Christ. That's who really defines us.
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And you hear me when I call crying. And you fix me when I'm broke, right? And that's all I need to know. So the storm is gonna break, right?

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1: Hey, what's up? 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
2: 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And with Jesus as my Savior, I'm freed from what has caused me all that pain. That weight has been lifted, and now I have a real reason to live.
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0: School is out, and it's time to celebrate with Big Daddy Weave. 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

When weekends up north comes to an end and the kids go back to school, it doesn't mean that the fun has to stop. This September, get ready for Celebrate Minnesota. And this year on September 18th at the Ledge Amphitheater in Waite Park, it's Crowder. Yeah.

0: This year at Celebrate Minnesota, a second night has been added with Toby Mac. 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
1: Hi, this is Felicia from Crosby, Minnesota. 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

When Weekends Up North comes to an end and the kids go back to school, it doesn't mean that the fun has to stop. This September, get ready for Celebrate Minnesota. And this year on September 18th at the Ledge Amphitheater in Waite Park, it's Crowder. Yeah.

0: This year at Celebrate Minnesota, a second night has been added with Toby Mac. 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

likes a little more. A little more Jesus. A lot more Jesus. Please. Thank you. It's Monday morning, after all. Good morning. I'm Don Burns. It is 6:03 and beautiful start to the morning. I will say this. It's a chilly start to the morning. I mean, we're in the middle of June, and we're in the 30s this morning. It is 39 degrees as we get started. Now, it's going to warm up quickly. The sun's coming up, or the sun is up, and it's going to be breezy today. Look for a high of 77, and with that wind that we have today, bringing a chance of showers and thunderstorms tonight. They say mainly the showers starting after 4 o'clock this afternoon for this area, but we'll see about that. And then showers likely tonight, 48 for a low. Then sunny again tomorrow and a high of 71. But that's changing because, well, over the past couple hours, it's supposed to rain some tomorrow. So we'll see how this goes. But living in the moment, it is sunny and 39 degrees. Happy Monday to you. Some great music coming up. It's Gray Havens on the way within 5 minutes. Right now it's Kane. Here is Living Water. 104.3, The Pulse.

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1: These nights, I'm just living in the reruns. It's a show called Everything I Should Have Done. But I can't do another one, no. No, I can't do another one. So I look up at the ceiling in my living room.

The Gray Havens and Shine, 104.3 The Pulse. Good morning. Chilly morning for us. Some places say in the upper 30s, some places in the low 50s. Either way, bundle up, it's chilly. Evelyn Cormier, Leaning on Jesus.

0: Evelyn Cormier and Leaning on Jesus. 104.3 The Pulse. 6:15, a nice chilly morning for us as we get going this morning. And that can make it a little bit tough as you're trying to get out of bed and get going on a Monday, especially. Sometimes you just need it to be, you know, just the right start. But hang in there. You will make it through the day. And I love this motivation that comes from the book of Isaiah for Monday. Just remember, there will always be trials. There's going to be tribulations in your life. But God will carry you through every storm in your life and give you the strength to make it, even when you feel like you can't. You need to highlight that. It's Isaiah 41:10. Look that up for you. Get you going on this Monday morning. Hold on. 10th Avenue North helping out the Young Escape coming up within 5 minutes, and a classic from Mercy Me coming up in less than 30 seconds right here on 104.3 The Pulse.
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It's the Young Escape along with 10th Avenue North because of God. Good morning. Happy Monday to you. It's 6:24. I'm Don Burns. Big day today talking about 104 days of summer. Have a great giveaway today for Platte River Farm and Flowers gift card. 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And we're just 2 days away from the Listener Appreciation Concert at the Getcha Zibi in Brainerd. Wednesday night, Big Daddy Weave, Megan Woods, and David Leonard. Looking forward to the concert. It should be amazing. Hopefully you can make it. Want more details? 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CC Winans, great way to start a Monday morning. He alone is worthy of it all on 104.3 The Pulse.

I've Got a Fire on 104.3 The Pulse. It is 6:31, 2 days away from our listener appreciation concert, where this lady probably will sing this song. Here's Megan Woods, Heaven Down Here on The Pulse.

0: It's Megan Woods, heaven down here on 104.3 The Pulse. Good morning, 6:34. It's a chilly morning. I think Pine River was 39 this morning. Now, a little bit warmer in Brainerd, but it's, when I say warmer, it's not warm, not for June 15th. So keep that in mind, a little chilly this morning. You ever think about this? You know, you can measure the distance between the North Pole and the South Pole. Because you travel north long enough, you're eventually going to be going south. But when it comes to going east to west, you're always going east or you're always going west. Think about that. We know that today. We know that there is a North Pole and a South Pole. Biblical times, they didn't know that. But God still told them in the Psalms, as far as it is from the east, from the west, so has he removed our transgressions from us. When Jesus died on the cross for us, he removed those sins. He paid the penalty, broke the power of sin. You were made right with God because of the blood of Jesus that forgave your sin. But so many times, and I'm guilty of this, we still beat ourselves up about our past sins and mistakes. And if we're doing that, do we really believe that God has forgiven us? And that hit me this morning when I read that. Because so many Christians believe God has forgiven their sin, but they can't forgive themselves. We're the ones that keep bringing that sin back up. Do we understand that since God has forgiven us, surely we can forgive ourselves? As we get going on a Monday morning, are we carrying around a load of old guilt and shame from our past? Or can we let go and let God?
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Madison Watkins with God You Are on 104.3 The Pulse. 6:42. Good morning to you. Looks like it's going to be a beautiful day most of the day. Mostly sunny. Chance of thunder showers and thunderstorms after 4 o'clock this afternoon. But today's high around 78. It's going to warm up quickly now that the sun's up. But it started off kind of chilly this morning. 39 a little while ago. We're back into the 40s already now. And music on the way from Consumed by Fire in just minutes. And coming up later this morning, we continue 104 days of summer. In case you're wanting to keep track and wondering where we are on day number 22. So still a long way to go, but some great prizes today. Plate River Farm and Flowers gift certificate. It's something to make the house look nice. That's coming up this morning on the 104 days of summer right here on 104.3 The Pulse. With Jeremy Camp, here's Revival.

0: Stephen Curtis Chapman and Don't Lose Heart. 104.3 The Pulse. Good morning, 6:52 now. I'm Don Burns, and it's a Monday morning. Could you use a little good news? Maybe a story that might make you smile for a while? Check this out. Couple of boys, Gunner and Cohen. It's summertime, and they had their Pop-Tart for breakfast. They had already gone over TikTok, seen all that stuff. And so they were enjoying a typical Sunday morning bike ride near their home, and something caught their attention along the roadside. It was Cohen who saw what looked like someone to be lying down in their front yard. And that's kind of unusual. It was still early in the day. So they turned around, went back to see if this person was okay. And so Gunner asks, "Are you okay, ma'am?" She's like, "No, I need help. Please call 911. So they realize, all right, this is serious. Gunner calls his mom. They call emergent responders. They get out there, and they find out that this lady, she's an elderly lady, has been outside since 5 o'clock the previous evening. She'd gone to her backyard to feed her horse. This is in Iowa. It's not unusual. She went back to feed her horse, and she fell, and she couldn't walk. And so she rolled herself all the way to her front yard because she figured it'd be a lot more able to somebody to see her and get the help she needed if she was in the front yard more than the backyard. She didn't have a phone. She didn't have water. She didn't have anything. Been there a little over 16 hours, and she was scared. And Cohen said that she was covered with bugs and bug bites. And they get responders there. Responders let them know if she would have been out there a few more hours, she most likely wouldn't make it. So these little boys probably saved her life. But the kindness doesn't stop there. There was more kindness shown by the family because Gunner's mom has stayed in touch with her family, that lady's family, and every day she goes over to care for the horse. You know where the problem started to begin with? Making sure the horse has food and water. And one more thing that Gunner's mom is going to do for this lady. When she gets discharged from the hospital, she'll make sure that this lady has a plate full of lasagna, homemade, to come home to.
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1: Death is defeated forever. 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Good morning. I am Don Burns. It's going to be a good day. Looks like lots of sunshine today, at least for the first half. First two-thirds of the day, look for a high of 76. Chance of showers and thunderstorms coming into our area after 4 o'clock this afternoon. Then showers likely tonight, low of 47. As the sun has come up, it's warming up quickly. It was 39 last hour. It's 46 degrees.

series this hour. As we get going with music from Jonathan Traylor coming up within 10 minutes. We're in Collective within 5. And right now, new artist, new song. Here's Carly Ann Taylor, Why Should I Worry? On 104.3, The Pulse.

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0: Jonathan Traylor here. I am on 104.3 The Pulse. Good morning. I'm Don Burns. Beautiful Monday morning, 7:14 right now. Looks like we'll get into the 70s for a high today. Starting off in the 40s this morning, though, so little bit chilly as we get going. Okay, this showed up on my social media feed over the weekend, and it just really intrigued me because I will tell you that my perspective on this has changed over the years, and I'll tell you why in just a moment. Talking about tipping, 65% of Americans always tip when they go to a sit-down restaurant, and 42% say they always tip 20% or more. But here's the question. Do you tip for takeout? Because not all of us do. Do you tip for takeout? I'd love to know your take. Just text me. Yes, I do. And if you do, tell me how much. And I won't mention your name. But yeah, do you tip for takeout? And if you do, what percentage or do you have a flat rate that you tip on takeout? I'd love to know. 218-833-2778. And everyone who tips, or not tips, everyone, if you want to tip, you can do that too. 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Everyone that sends in a text will go into a drawing for the t-shirt. Okay, just a little thank you, but I'd love to know, do you tip for takeout? And if you do, percentage, flat rate, what do you tip? Love to hear from you. 218-833-2778. Hold on, Forrest Frank. Okay, coming up within 8 minutes, and Leanna Crawford coming up next on 104.3 The Pulse.
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It's Forrest Frank. We're going to be okay. 104.3 The Pulse. Good morning. Asking the question, do you tip for takeout? I would love to know whether it's yes or no. And if you tip, what percentage do you tip? Or do you tip a flat rate? Text me. Let me know. Everyone who texts in goes into a drawing for a new t-shirt. 218-833-2778.

0: Maverick City Music with Promises on 104.3 The Pulse. Good morning. I'm Don Burns. This morning, talking about do you take for tip out? And I want you to text in. Let me know whether you do. And if you do, what percentage do you tip? And, or if just a flat rate. Love to hear that. No judgment here. Just kind of interested because some of us do and some of us don't. And my perspective on this has changed. And I'll share that coming up a little bit later as well. Text your answer, 218-833-2778. Everyone who texts in will go into a drawing for a brand new 104.3 The Pulse t-shirt that glows in the dark, too. Okay? Also, some things going on. Listener Appreciation Concert, we're just 2 days away. It's Big Daddy Weave, Megan Woods, David Leonard at the Gitche coming up on Wednesday night. Details available for you at BrainerdConcerts.com. And yes, there are still tickets. Not a lot, but there are some tickets that you could get as well. Like I said, BrainerdConcerts.com has all the details. And coming up in minutes, we'll play that game called Triple Play. An opportunity for you to win something as well. 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

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That glows in the dark, by the way. Coming up after John Reddick holding on The Pulse.

Oh, that should encourage you on a Monday morning, any morning for that matter, holding on to God, because I know that my God is holding on to me. Good morning. I'm Don Burns. It is 7:36. Every day about this time, we play a little game called Triple Play. It's three things that have something in common, and you text in your answer, and everyone who gets the answer right goes into a drawing, and someone will win a 104.3 The Pulse t-shirt. Now, I let the computer pick the winner, and so it's not up to me. It's up to the computer. So I blame it if you don't win, okay? I'll give you three things that have something in common. And today I will let you know what I'm looking for. It is a particular word. Okay? There you go. That's your hint. All right. What do these three things have in common? Memory, Lois, Express. All right. Those are clues. It's a word we're looking for. Memory, Lois, Express. 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All right? One more time. Memory, Lois, Express. You have an entire song to get your answer in. At the end of Dan Bremna Started With You, we'll pick a winner, or the computer will. And here we go. 218-833-2778. 218-833-2778. 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
1: Calling out of nowhere, Father, are you out there? I've been feeling kind of scared.

0: Brandon Heath, and Can We Go Home Now on 104.3 The Pulse. Good morning. I'm Don Burns, wrapping up Triple Play. My friend in Duluth that listens on the app, Jason, he told me today was easy, that Lois gave it away. Memory, Lois, and Express were the clues today, looking for one word in particular that goes with all of them. And yes, the correct answer was Lane. Memory Lane, Express Lane, Lois Lane. And we do have a winner. Don't know their name yet. Haven't got that information from the text, but we do have a winner this morning that the computer picked out. But we will play Triple Play again tomorrow morning, and the winning hasn't stopped. Still have a couple of more ways for you to win this morning. 104 days of summer giveaway coming up next hour. And answering the question, do you tip takeout or not? And everyone that answers that will go into a drawing for a 104.3 The Pulse glow-in-the-dark t-shirt as well. 218-833-2778. Just having too much fun around here. Cochran and Company coming up within 4 minutes. 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

0: Love her voice. Lydia Laird, I'll Be Okay. 104.3 The Pulse. Good morning, 7:55 now. And it's going to be a gorgeous day for the most part. Lots of sunshine today, getting up to about 76 for a high. Then the rain moves in this evening, and chance of showers tonight, a good chance, about 80% chance of rain, low of 47. Then tomorrow's looking good, too. Sunshine with a high of 70. And we are warming up quickly. We started off this morning pretty chilly. At around 39 was the official low temperature. I believe that was for the Brainerd Lakes area, Pequot and Breezy Point area. Pine River was right around 39. Brainerd was about 42 for low. Already into the mid-50s. In the area, and like I said, warming up to the mid-70s today. Okay, we're asking the question this morning, do you tip for takeout? And if you do, what percentage or flat rate do you tip? Love to know. And I won't use your name. Don't worry about it. I'm just interesting because I got an article that says most of us do not tip for takeout. So I'd love to know if you do or not. Just text your answer to 218-833-2778. Everyone who texts in will go into the drawing for the t-shirt. All right, 218-833-2778. Hold on, coming up, Elevation Rhythm next. And next hour, we are doing the 104 Days of Summer giveaway. It's all coming up on 104.3 The Pulse.
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1: Do you have a list of regrets? This longer than it's ever been.

Nice. Look for lots of sunshine today, at least the first half of the day. And a little bit breezy, but, you know, probably not as breezy as yesterday was, at least at our house. Look for a high of 76 today. Chance of rain tonight. And matter of fact, rain likely tonight. 80% chance of rain tonight, low of 47. Then tomorrow, sunny, 75. Looking good for tomorrow as well. And right now, it's warmed up a bit since the sun has come up. We're at 56 degrees with music from Jason Gray is coming up within 5 minutes. Right now, it is Peter Burton. This one's called So Long on 104.3 The Pulse.

0: My grandkids love that song. You should see my 2-year-old granddaughter trying to sing along to that song. She does a really good job, even though she doesn't know any of the words except demons. Still, great song. Hey, good morning. I'm Don Burns. It is 8:15, and on this Monday, looking for something motivational to share with you on a Motivation Monday. And I was reminded of a verse in the Bible. It used to be my favorite verse because growing up, all we heard about was, hey, to be successful, do this, or to be successful, do this. And I had a friend in high school said, okay, really? You want to be successful? Well, do what God's word says about being successful. And they shared this verse with me, became my favorite verse for a long time. Study this book of instruction continually. Meditate on it day and night so you'll be sure to obey everything written in it. Only then will you prosper and succeed in all you do. It's Joshua 1:8. So study God's word, read God's word, think on it throughout the day. Then you'll be prosperous. Then you'll be successful. I think that's pretty good life advice right there. Pretty good motivation for a Monday. Hold on, Joseph O'Brien, I see you coming up within 8 minutes, and Colton Dixon coming up within 30 seconds. Right here on 104.3 The Pulse.
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Oh, I love that song, Joseph O'Brien with I See You. 104.3 The Pulse. Good morning, I'm Don Burns. And this morning, I've been asking the question, do you tip for takeout? It's just a question that came up to me on social media over the weekend, and I just wanted to share some of the things that came in. I love what someone texted in earlier, said their family's owned a restaurant for over 50 years now, and they say tipping has always been customary since you're taking the server away from in-house customers. So they don't tip as much because you don't get the full service per se, but they do tip about 10 to 15% depending on how big the order is. So I thought, okay, that's a great perspective. My perspective changed over the years when my daughter, the apple of my eye, when she started working in a restaurant, and she worked so incredibly hard, and she got tipped really, really well sometimes, but sometimes she didn't get tipped anything. And I was thinking how hard she was working for such a low wage per hour, because servers get less per hour. And I was thinking how that broke her heart sometimes. And I love where she worked, because when that happened, all the other servers would pull money and they would help cover. And I thought that was cool, and she was part of that. But that changed my perspective. And I will tell you that my wife Valerie and I became better tippers after talking with our daughter when she was a server at a restaurant. So that's changed my perspective. I think on takeout, generally Valerie and I tip 10 to 15% when we're eating, normally around 20%, sometimes a little bit more. And one of my best friends said, when you get poor service and maybe the server's not as friendly as they should be, I tip more because they might just be having a bad day. And you might be the one that could put that smile back on their face. So when you have that time where they don't smile to you, and it's not the best of service, maybe, just maybe, we could tip just a little bit more. Something to think about this morning. I'd love to know how you tip. 218-833-2727.

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1: 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Yep, that happens before 9. Right now, it's the Afters. 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

0: The Afters with New Day, New Life on 104.3 The Pulse. Good morning. This new day is looking pretty nice. Lots of sunshine today. High in the 70s, mid-70s, and right now we're in the 50s. So that's sounding really, really good. And coming up in a couple of days, a listener appreciation concert going to be at the Getchazebe in Brainerd. It's Big Daddy Weave, Megan Woods, who's had one of the biggest songs over the past 12 months called The Truth at number one for, what, 7, 8 weeks? Have to ask Dave Wonders on that. He probably knows. But, man, she's going to be there, and she's got a new song that's out that's fantastic as well. And David Leonard, who's one of the best praise and worship artists around, especially when it comes to writing great songs, and he'll sing some songs that you know exceptionally well. And that's going to be Wednesday night at the Getchy. If you want ticket information, we have them for you. BrainerdConcerts.com. You can also go to thepulse.mn. And we'll have the information there for you as well. But make plans. There's a few tickets left. Not a lot, but there's a few tickets left if you want more information. Hold on. Tyler Philip Ratcliffe's got a great song called This Little Light of Mine. We'll play it for you within 8 minutes. And Jervis Campbell coming up in less than 30 seconds. Well, coming up in less than 20 seconds on 104.3 The Pulse. 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

Every time, I mean every time I hear that song, I go back to Vacation Bible School days of my youth. This little light of mine, I'm gonna let it shine. Tyler Philip Ratcliffe right there. It's 8:41. Thank you. Thank you. Thank you so much for listening to 104.3 The Pulse. We know you have a lot of choices of what you could be listening to, so thanks for listening to The Pulse this morning. Hope it helps you have a great Monday. Here's something to think about. Hopefully, we'll help you to have a great Monday as well. You know, you can't measure the distance between east and west, can you? We can measure distance between north and south because you can only go north so far, and then you go over the North Pole, and you're going south no matter which way you go, right? Same thing going south. You can only go south so far, and then you start going north again. But you can always go east. You can always go west. They never meet. And isn't it amazing that in biblical times, before they knew that there was a North Pole and a South Pole, in the Psalms, David writes, as far as the east is from the west, so far has he removed our transgressions, our sins from us. And that's in Psalms 103, if you want to look at it. Power of sin, broken. When Jesus died on the cross, he paid the penalty, broke the power of sin. But here's the hard part. At least it is for me, and maybe you can relate to this, maybe you can't. Hard part for me, I beat myself up about my past sins and mistakes. And what this person who wrote the devotional today, and I wish I had their name, but they said, the problem with that is, do you really believe that God has forgiven you? Wow. Because we do believe God forgives us, but we still have a hard time forgiving ourselves. So as we're starting this week off on this Monday, we got to understand that if God can forgive us, maybe, just maybe, we can forgive ourselves. Because there's enough going on in this world, we don't need to be carrying around a load of old guilt and shame from the past as well. So God's forgiven you. You got to forgive yourself as well.

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0: Oh, what a great song. Sean Curran with Led Me to You on 104.3 The Pulse. It is 8:52. I'm Don, and here we go. Giving away on the 104 days of summer. And this is a gift card, a gift certificate to the Platte or Plate River Farm and Flowers. It's a $25 gift card, something that could help you, you know, your house look a little bit nicer. And here's how we're going to give it away. We're going to play the game called High-Low, a number between 1 and 100. And you're going to text in your answer and text it to 218-833-2778. I'll tell you whether you're too high or too low, and you're not going to be able. I'll let you know what's been guessed so far, and I'll give you the window of what the number is updated, okay? Does that make sense? So, and I'll let you know, like, for instance, if it was 37 and you guessed 55, I'd say, no, you're too high. Guess something lower. And it's between 25 and 40 now. So I'll give you a window of what it is so you can guess numerous times till you get it right. And the first one who gets it right wins. That's going to be how it works. 218-833-2778. There's a number between 1 and 100. And the first person to get it right will win this gift certificate to the Plate River Farm and Flowers. $25 gift certificate with the 104 days of summer, okay? All right, 218-833-2778 is the number. And hold on, Jeremy Camp coming up before 9 o'clock. Hope Darst coming up next on 104.3 The Pulse.
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0: 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I cry a lot. 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

0: Jeremy Camp and Getting Started on 104.3 The Pulse. Yes, the 104 days of summer is just getting started as well. Today is number 22. And this morning, giving away Platte River Farm and Flowers gift certificate, and do have a winner. Congratulations to Tiffany from Pine River. I asked for a number between 1 and 100, and every time you guessed, I would tell you, okay, no, now the window is this. And, well, Tiffany guessed the number 53. So there you go, Tiffany. Congratulations. You win the gift certificate. Another chance to win on the 104 days of summer coming up with Captain Spreadsheet himself, Dave Wonders. We'll have a Valerie Ann's Family Foods certificate to give away today between 10 and 2. And then this afternoon, Chazzle Dazzle has Joe's Pizza to give away as well. So the 104 days of summer just getting started. 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

Now, that'll get you going on a Monday morning. That'll get you going any morning. Stars Go Dim with Holy on 104.3 The Pulse. I'm Don Burns, just keeping the great music going with Yveth Luna. Here's Making Ways on The Pulse.

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Oh, what a great prayer from Katie Nicole. Lord, have your way in me. I'm Don. Happy Monday morning to you. Need a little Monday motivation? How about this? You know, every day may not be good, but there is something good in every day. We just have to look for it a little harder sometimes. Hold on. Megan Woods has a brand new song. We'll play it for you within 15 minutes. Right now, it's Ryan Stevenson, This I Know, on 104.3 The Pulse. I got a

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That is going to be such a great concert on Wednesday night, two nights away at the Gitchazebe. Megan Woods right there, her brand new song called Heaven Down Here. And yeah, she'll be in concert along with Big Daddy Weave and David Leonard. And if you want to find out more about the concert, this listener appreciation concert, and the tailgate party we'll have beforehand, make sure you check out thepulse.mn, our website. Hold on, Hopeful, coming up within 5 minutes. Davey Flowers right now, Oh But God, on 104.3, The Pulse.

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0: 104.3 The Pulse, Seth Schleter, and Won't Start Now. Kind of an interesting song to come out of today's question with. As I was asking early this morning, do you tip for takeout? Yes or no? And if you do tip, what do you tip? I asked for you to text in your answer. A lot of people said, no, I don't tip on takeout. And those who did, the most popular answer was 10%. I used to not tip on takeout until my daughter worked for a restaurant and had to work the takeout counter a few times. And she's saying, Dad, it's hard because you have to do just as much work for that. And it takes you away from your customers at their tables. And you just don't get tipped all that much when you do takeout. So I started tipping on takeout. I generally do 10%. Depends if my wife Valerie's with me, then I can tip a little bit more because that's what she encourages. So I asked the question. A lot of people replied. Everybody who did went into a drawing. The computer picked Kara or Cara from Little Falls. So she gets the T-shirt. And I appreciate everyone who texted in this morning. We'll ask another question coming up tomorrow morning. Coming up in minutes, more great music for you. Mike Donahue of 10th Avenue North. Got a song from Mike coming up next on 104.3 The Pulse.
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together. Mike Donahue at 10th Avenue North. There he is singing all by himself. Well, not all by himself. He still has the band with him, but he's just a solo artist on that one. It's called All Together. I'm Don. About time for me to get out of here. Dave Wonder is coming up in minutes. And with the 104 days of summer giveaway, Dave has Valerie Ann's Family Foods gift certificate to give away during his shift today between 10 and 2. 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Right now, more great music for you. 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

0: 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That's Gable Price and friends. I'm Don. Thank you for listening to The Pulse this morning. 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Here's Forrest Frank.
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2: School is out, and it's time to celebrate with Big Dead and Weave. I got in the Lion of Judah. It's Big Dead and Weave. Coming this Wednesday, June 17th at Gitche Zibi Center for the Arts. It's Big Daddy Weave on the Let It Begin Tour. Let it begin. Let healing begin. Also featuring the music of David Leonard.

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0: 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Happy Monday! Guys, hope you had a fantastic weekend. Got some great tunes for you on the way from Phil Wickham, Band Reeves. Here is Brandon Lake with The Author. 104.3 The Pulse.
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How was your weekend? My weekend was blessedly low-key. I don't know what it's been like for you, but the last few weekends, it has been so many running of errands and trying to catch up and do all kinds of things. I spent a lot of time on both Saturday and Sunday relaxing, reading, watching television. I watched, caught up on a television show on Saturday, watched like 4 or 5 episodes, just doing the bed rot thing, doing the slow get out of bed, get ready for the day thing, watching TV with a cup of coffee. It was beautiful. Did you do anything exciting Saturday, Sunday? Let me know about it. 218-833-2778. Here's Phil Wickham with Running to a Runaway on 104.3 The Pulse.

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Matt Maher, going to be all right on 104.3 The Pulse. Good morning. Coming up, got some We the Kingdom and Ellie Holcomb. Here is Elevation Worship with Same God.

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Ellie Holcomb, wherever I go. Hey, I don't know what adventures you are up to today, this week, this summer, but remember, wherever you go, you don't go there alone. God's with you every single step of the way. 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

0: Sean Rodriguez, Just Like God. 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It's time for our verse of the day, Psalm 139:14. I praise you because I am fearfully and wonderfully made. Your works are wonderful. I know that full well. Here's a question. When was the last time you felt truly known? Not the version of yourself that you present to others, but the real you, with all your complexities, with all your contradictions, with all of your fears, with all your quiet hopes. In Psalm 139, David celebrates a stunning truth. God knows us completely and loves us completely. Every heartbeat, every thought, every struggle, nothing is hidden from him, yet none of it diminishes his love for us. To be fearfully made means created with reverence and awe. The Hebrew word suggests respect so deep it catches our breath. We're not rushed, we're not mass-produced, but we are crafted with intention, made on purpose for a purpose, as my pastor likes to say. To be wonderfully made means you're a marvel, one of a kind. You are made in a specific way. Your way of seeing the world is different than everyone else, and it matters. So friends, remember, today, you are fearfully and wonderfully made. Here is music from Mercy Me, Hands Up, on 104.3 The Pulse.
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perfectly. 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Good morning. Coming up, got some music from John Allen, One Common, and Tasha Layton. Here is Kane with Living Water.

0: this is Gina from Aiken. 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

0: Tasha Layton with Thank You Isn't Enough on 104.3 The Pulse. Hey, we are constantly adding new music and want to share a new one with you from John Allen and Mac Brock called Keep On Finding More. And I'm going to let John introduce the song for us.
1: My name is John Allen, and this is the story behind Keep On Finding More. The bridge declares that our God is a friend and a father. He's the story and the author of hope and love. He's the well and the water, an endless well of living water that washes us with new mercies every morning. Verse 1 states, more than we could ever ask, imagine, or dream, he's better. Whether you've been following Christ for one day or 70 years, we know as his children that a life spent in his presence only gets better. God bless you and enjoy the song.

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10th Avenue North and The Young Escape, Because of God. Hey, friend, glad you're here. Thank you for being a part of the Pulse family. We don't say that enough. Without you guys, we wouldn't be able to do what we do every day, and we wouldn't want to do what we do every day. We appreciate our listeners so, so much. We appreciate the community. We appreciate the prayer. We appreciate the volunteering and the financial support. Y'all are the best listening family ever, and we love you. I'm so excited on Wednesday. We're going to have a big concert over at the Getchy ZB, our listener appreciation show. And that's always really fun when we do concerts. It's like a big family reunion. But this one's going to be even more special because we've got the tailgate party beforehand. We are going to be kind of gathering for some yard games, some music. There's food trucks. It is going to be a grand time this coming Wednesday. So join us for the Big Daddy Weave Let It Begin tour at the Getchy. The show is at 7, but again, we are having that that kind of kickoff tailgate party starting at 4 at the parking lot kind of right across the street. So come join us. Here's Terry Ann with Testimony on 104.3 The Pulse.

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Crowder with Somebody Prayed on 104.3 The Pulse. Hey, do you need prayer? We would love to pray for you. Go to our website, thepulse.mn, click the prayer tab, and you are going to see two things. Number one, an invitation to join our prayer team. Because we, as great as it is to receive prayer, it's another incredible opportunity that we have to pray for each other, to lift up our requests for one another. And so that prayer team is comprised of staff, local area pastors, local area prayer teams, and prayer volunteers just like you. So you can join up there. Also, there is a form where you can submit a prayer request. And you do not need to submit your name if you don't want to. You don't need to put your email. You don't need to put your phone number on there. You can just share your request and leave it anonymous. We pray for those things. If you've got a praise report, share it there at thepulse.mn on the prayer tab. Doesn't matter how big the prayer need is, how small the prayer request is. We would love to pray for you. So if you got a need, share the need, and we'll lift it up. Here's music from Jeremy Camp, Revival, on 104.3 The Pulse.

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My name is Dave, and coming up, I've got some music from Carly Ann Taylor and Allison Ide and Kobe James. Here's music from Matthew West. It's good.

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0: Allison Eyde with I Don't Know. So excited for Allison. She posted yesterday on her Facebook page a little shout out to her fiance, Evan. She says, interrupting the little music career post to share how much I love this man. He's one of the wisest and most resilient people I know. He sees the beauty in literally everything and yet faces the ugly with true diligence. I've also never known someone so in love with the Lord. She is going to be married to Evan in 62 days. And so shout out to Allison and Evan as they are kind of in the final stages of getting ready for that wedding and getting ready to start their new life together. That's so awesome. So congratulations to Allison. And I'm excited to see more of the, you know, I'm sure there'll be all kinds of wedding photos and things that she shares. But it's cool. I'm excited for her. She said, you know, I chose this weird life and I feel like I'm a lot. But with him, I've never felt more at home in myself. That's so cool. Coming up, more great music with a message. Here's Kobe James with Brand New on 104.3 The Pulse.
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Coming up, got some strings and heart and Jordan St. Cyr. Here is Forrest Frank with OK. Lord,

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Guys, it is day number 22 of our 104 days, and I've got a gift certificate to Valerie Ann's Family Foods in Merrifield. They've got breakfast and lunch there. And yeah, shout out to Valerie for donating today's prize. So here's the question I have for you. This has been on my mind for a few days now because I am DJing a wedding this week. I'm actually DJing Chaz's son's wedding, Chaz from the afternoon show. And it's not something I do all the time. But whenever I'm DJing a wedding, I'm just so focused and dialed into the playlist, getting the mix exactly perfect, having the new stuff, having the old stuff, having, you know, all of the dancey tunes. And it's tough because you can't play everything, right? But you want the dance to really sing. You want it to be an event, exciting. So here's my question for you today. If you want this a shot at this gift certificate to Valerie Ann's Family Foods in honor of day number 22, 104 days of summer, all you got to do is tell me, what is your favorite song at a wedding dance? What is the song that makes you rush to the dance floor and dance with abandon? What's that song that, like, oh man, I hope they play this one? Or the one that you go up to the DJ to request? Everybody's got a favorite. So what's yours? What is your favorite song to hear at a wedding dance? 218-833-2778. It's 218-833-2778. I'm going to give you a little bit of time on this one. So, if you're driving, pull over so you can text safely. Help me put together the world's greatest wedding dance playlist for this week. 218-833-2778. Here's Strings and Heart.

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104.3 The Pulse would like to thank the following businesses for their support of 104 Days of Summer: Rapid River Lodge, Riverside Tavern, and Silent Shot Productions.

That's a brand new one from John Reddick. It's called Holding On. Praise God. You are listening to The Pulse. Hey, having some fun. The text line, we're asking the question, what is your favorite song to hear at a wedding, during the wedding dance? What's the song that you hope the DJ plays? Because this week I'm DJing a wedding, and I need all the help I can get. 218-833-2778. Somebody who texts in is going to have a Valerie Ann's Family Foods gift certificate as part of our 104 Days of Summer giveaway. 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Here's Pat Barrett.

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Sanctus Real with On the Mend. 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Hey, thank you to everyone's suggestions. Got some really good ones in there for wedding songs. I used to be a fairly frequent wedding DJ back in the day. Before I started here at The Pulse, I was doing two or three weddings a week. And now it's something that I only really do for family or like very, very close friends. Chaz and I go back almost, I don't know, 16 years or so. So I count him as his family. He's basically a brother. But every time I do a wedding, it does admittedly stress me out a little bit because you don't want everything to be perfect, you know, and there's a lot of pressure because you don't really get to do a do-over of someone's special day. So be praying for me on Friday that my anxiety would be at a minimum and that everybody would have a good time and that it'd be a good event. One way or another, they're getting married, whether or not the dance is perfect or not. We'll see. Coming up, more great music with a message. This is a brand new one. We just debuted this today. It's from Eli Gable. It's called What a Year, and I love this song. Give it a listen. Let me know what you think.

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Zach Williams, Wait For Me on 104.3 The Pulse. It's concert week. I'm so excited. Wednesday is the big day. We are going to be hosting Big Daddy Weave as well as Megan Woods and David Leonard over at the Gitche ZB Center for the Arts. The show starts at 7 o'clock, but we've got a tailgate party that we are hosting beforehand. 4 o'clock, we're going to be over at the Central Choice Financial parking lot. It's just right across the street from the Gitche. And we are going to have some yard games. We're going to be giving away prizes and Pulse t-shirts. There's going to be some food trucks. It's going to be a grand time. So hope to see you over at the tailgate party. And here's the thing. You can come hang out with us at the tailgate party, whether or not you are attending the show, although we do hope you go to the show too, because you don't want to miss this. But we're going to be at the tailgate party from 4 up until just before the show starts at 7. Hope to see ya. Here's Brandon Lake with Praise You Anywhere.

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1: Hi, this is Izzy, and this is a YFC Minute. Youth for Christ is all about reaching young people everywhere to raise up lifelong followers of Jesus. Here is our area director, Dale Kuglin.
2: While on our long road trip, I noticed a lot of trucks hauling a lot of different stuff along the interstate of the Midwest. I saw trucks hauling Amazon and FedEx boxes, food, livestock, building supplies, and even a helicopter. Each of these items had one thing in common, and that is that at one point they had been requested. You know, I think when we teach kids about our Heavenly Father, it's important to stress to them that having faith in God includes knowing that our requests or our prayers are indeed lovingly heard and responded to. Sometimes the answer is, metaphorically, put on the truck right away, and sometimes we have to wait, and sometimes the answer is no. But God knows best what we need and when we need it, and at just the right time, the delivery truck will arrive.
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0: Jay King with Hard Place on 104.3 The Pulse. Coming up, got some music from Chris Tomlin this hour, Jamie McDonald, Stephen Stanley. Here is Joseph O'Brien with I See You.
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always positive. Till those demons run it high, they tremble at the name of Jesus every time. And always playing. This was fire, was always. 104.5.

We are messengers with a thousand times. 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Yesterday, we had a baby dedication at our church, and I love those because it highlights the role that the parents have and the congregation has in kind of helping this child grow up and pursue Jesus. And I saw a study this morning called Passing the Torch, How Faith Moves Across Generations. And what they found is that children whose parents attended church weekly were more than twice as likely to maintain regular attendance when they are adults. Did you hear that? If we as parents are going to church on a week-to-week basis, our kids are more than twice as likely to hold on to their faith and still be part of church when they're adults. There's other things you could do, praying together, discussing faith, saying prayers before meals, that kind of thing. But they said that the number one determiner of if you're able to pass the torch on and if they kind of maintain that faith when they're adults is seeing that that church attendance on a weekly basis. I think modeling the importance of that, but also just the investment that's made week after week after week as they are exposed to weekly worship, as they're exposed to the Word, as they're exposed to church, that takes deep root. So if we want our kids to follow Jesus when they're older, we got to model that. We got to have them there. Just an encouragement to myself and to others. The most important factor, children were more than twice as likely to maintain regular connection to a church in their adulthood if their parents are going to church on a weekly basis when they're kids. Here's music from Stephen Stanley, Fly, on 104.3 The Pulse.

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Here's Chris Tomlin with How Good It Is.

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Toby Mack with Lord It Feels Good. 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It's concert week. I love concert week. We are 2 days away from Big Daddy Weave, Megan Woods, and David Leonard at the Gitche Zibe Center for the Arts. And it's going to be a great show. This is our listener appreciation concert. Good opportunity to get together as a fam and share some fellowship, share some worship. It's going to be a great event. If maybe you want to bring a friend to it, you can find info. You can get tickets at brainerdconcert.com. That's brainerdconcert.com for more information on it. And also, before the concert even kicks off, concert starts at 7, so make sure you're there before 7. But we are going to be hosting a tailgate party across the street from the Gitche Zibe over at the Central Choice Financial parking lot, and we're going to have yard games. We are going to be giving away Pulse T-shirts. We are going to have all kinds of swag on hand. I'm very excited for the food trucks, honestly, because I think I heard that Caribbean Fusion is going to be there, and the brand new pierogi food truck, and the candy corn kettle corn and cotton candy friends are going to be there. So it's going to be an awesome time. Hope to see you there. Even if you aren't there for the concert, come on out for the tailgate party. That's kicking off at 4 o'clock on Wednesday. Here's Yvette Luna with Making Ways.

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Madison Watkins with You Won't on 104.3 The Pulse. Glad you're here, friends. Got some more great music on the way from Citizens, Kane, and Maverick City. Here's Daniel Sprigg's Oasis.

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Well, friends, it is nearing time for me to step on out of studio and hand things off to your buddy Chaz. One thing that I will point out during Chaz's show, coming up towards the beginning of his show, about 2:20 or so, is a brand new song from Gable Price and Friends called Looking for You, and I am absolutely in love with this song. Today is the day that it's making its debut on The Pulse. So if you like Gable Price and Friends, or you just like hearing the new stuff, make sure you don't go anywhere, because that one is really fun. Also, Chaz has got a really cool 104 Days of Summer giveaway for day number 22. He's going to be giving away some pizza from Joe's Pizza. So be listening for your chance to win that. Here's Kane with Over My Head on The Pulse.

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Happy Monday. Welcome to 104.3 The Pulse. I'm Chaz Louder. I hope you had a fantastic weekend. And if you did, we're going to keep the good times going with some music to encourage you and give you hope and some more joy in your life. We're going to get to that in just a moment. Here's a quick check of the forecast. This afternoon across the Brainerd Lakes area, a few clouds right now, 75 degrees. Tonight, 49, maybe a shower or two. And then tomorrow, we've got some afternoon clouds, but otherwise mainly sunny and 72. This first hour of the afternoon, we got Elevation Music, Forrest Frank, House Fires, and Joel Vaughn. We're going to start things off with the latest from Megan Woods. You can see her on Wednesday with Big Daddy Weave at the Gitche. Here she is with her latest. It's Heaven Down Here.

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1: 104.3 The Pulse. I'm Chaz Lauder, and there's those moments in life that you just wish you could take back. In your brain, it was going to go so much differently. In the last couple of decades that I've been a broadcaster on Christian radio, I've got to meet so many of the artists that we know and love. And as a worship pastor, a lot of times I will nerd out with them about music stuff. I'll talk to them about equipment or chords, and I don't get weird. I just don't. I'm not starstruck, but it has happened at least once, maybe twice. And the next artist, I still just blush up thinking about it. David Crowder. He's going to be at Celebrate Minnesota this year. We are proud to be a sponsor of that event. Again, first day on September 18th, it's Walker Hayes and David Crowder. And I remember the first time I met him, it was probably 15 years ago. I got to interview him, talk to him about worship. And I just was like, I think you're neat. Your songs are cool. It's just the worst. I can't believe it. Anyway. David Crowder, going to be at Celebrate Minnesota on day one. Toby Mac on day two. It's going to be incredible. Get the details at celebratemn.org. Here's David Crowder with his friend Phil Wickham, a song you probably know well, so sing it out real loud.

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104.3, The Pulse. There's that old Sunday school little song, be careful little eyes what you see, be careful little eyes what you... And then it goes on to be careful little ears what you hear, and then it goes on to what? Be careful little mouth what you say. All of those things. You know, it's a fundamental, it's a silly little song talking about what we take in. But I'm thinking about, that is a message for adults. We take in a lot. And I think this is one of the reasons we talk about trying to memorize scripture from an early age, because at some point you're going to be discouraged and you're going to need that scripture rolling around in your mind instead of being like, ugh, I can't do this. I'm so busy. I'm never going to, whatever the phrase you're repeating, be careful, little mind, what you're thinking, because it's going to come out of you. What if instead of complaint and discouragement and anger and all those words, our default setting was praise? I'm ready for it. Let's let that come out of us.

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I'm Chaz Lauder. Never underestimate the power of a timely, encouraging text. I just received one in the last hour, and it just, I just can't believe it. I've got a buddy who I had the great privilege a few years ago to pray with, to receive Jesus. And he is such an encouragement to me. He sent me a text just within the last hour and said, "Hey, just want to remind you, be in prayer for this friend of ours. I know she's having a difficult day." And we barely know this person. I mean, she's nice. She's an acquaintance, really, but that's just how thoughtful this guy is. And I'm thinking about the friends we have in our life who are wild and crazy. And like, "Hey, let's go to the amusement park. Let's go do this fun thing." Important friends. But the ones that leave the lasting impact are those friends that are consistent. The ones that just show up again and again. Reminds me of somebody else in our life who just shows up again and again with his steady love.

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104.3 The Pulse. I'm Chaz Louder. So very thankful for you and thankful for all of our incredible sponsors for 104 days a summer. Yeah, you heard that with Don in the morning show at 7:30 and Papa Bear Dave Wonders at 12:30. We've got our giveaway today at 5:30. And I just want to give a shout out to McCoy's Inn, Paul Bunyan Land. We've got Common Goods Gift Store. We got Dairy Queen, Rafferty's Pizza, Moonlight Bay, Valerie Ann's Family Foods. What else do we have? Rapids River Lodge. Those are just a few of the sponsors for this year that have just been so generous to provide prizes all summer long. Don't miss your next opportunity to win at 5:30. Make sure you have this phone number in your phone already. 218-833-2778. That is going to be the number to text to win.

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hope, encouragement, joy, you get to bring that with you. You might not have a bag or a purse on you, but you get to bring those characteristics with you wherever you go. It's got me thinking about the thermostat. There's always a battle in Minnesota over the thermostat, whether it's too hot or too cold. My wife likes it tropical. I kid you not, like the rainforest in our house, I want it like a meat locker. I want it cold. And here's the thing. It's controlled by the thermostat, not the thermometer. The thermometer just reads the temperature. The thermostat controls it, changes it. And you get to be that thermostat wherever you go, not making it hot or cold, but bringing hope, bringing joy, bringing peace. Let's be thermostats today.

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Just a little after 3 o'clock on 104.3 The Pulse. I'm Chaz Lauder, and as we get into this hour, what is happening out the window? Well, right now, we have got some cloudy conditions, but the sun's coming back. Right now, cloudy and 75 degrees. Tonight, down to 49. A little bit of rain in the forecast, and then tomorrow, some clouds in the morning, then mostly sunny and a high of 72. This hour, we've got music from Rhett Walker. We've got the Afters. We got Lauren Daigle. We're going to get into God's Word together, so grab your Bible. But getting things started with The Young Escape on Music with a Message, 104.3 The Pulse.

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Thank you for listening to 104.3 The Pulse. For those of you who love football, you've seen this before. Somebody gets hit, like hit from behind a tackle, and they're doing that big, huge gallop, just trying to catch themselves before they finally fall over. Sometimes our week feels like that. We get to work and it's just going to be a seemingly normal week, and you get a big project that you are not expecting. And it's like you're tripping down the field the whole way, all the way to Friday. Let's not do that. Let's start on the good foot. Let's start, have a strong start to the week. We're going to get into God's word together 10 minutes from now. Couldn't be a better way to kick off your week than getting some hope and encouragement, some insight into your day, into your life, into your week with God's word. Let's do this together.

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Getting into God's Word together from verseoftheday.com. We're going old school today. A little bit of wisdom writing from the book of Proverbs. Proverbs chapter 23, verse 24. The passage says, "The father of a righteous man has great joy. He who has a wise son delights in him." Proverbs 23, 24. As you hear that passage, I don't know what's on your heart and mind. Every day that we do this, I ask this simple question. Lord, what are you saying to us in this passage? What do you want us to do with this? This isn't just written down for us to go, "Oh, that's neat." No, the Lord wants us to apply this to our lives. And as I think about Proverbs 23, 24, I'm thinking about how proud I am of my own kids. Right away, I've got a son getting married on Friday, and so that's on my heart, and seeing how he is choosing to live his life, seeing how my middle son choosing, and my daughter too. I know this is specifically mentioned sons, but this can be applied to daughters as well. Parents have great delight. When you see your kids wrestling through something, even though you're not excited and your heart might go out to them in the middle of a struggle, but you're seeing them struggle with something, trying to make their faith their own, like the passage says, I think it's in Hebrews, work out our salvation. You see them doing that, it brings you great joy, because they're choosing to live their life in a way that honors the Lord. And by honoring the Lord, it brings us as parents, as aunties and uncles, great joy. I think this is just such a special treat for us to see our children carry on and live lives of integrity and faith. That is my gut reaction to this. I guess the application is, how do we do this? If you got youngins, I think it's just living your life, bringing your faith into your everyday. It's not just a Sunday or Wednesday thing, it's an everyday thing. That's my gut reaction to this passage. Thankful for it. As I think about Friday for me, a special day to marry off my first one. Wow. What do you think about this? Love to hear your thoughts. Email me, Chaz, chaz@thepulse.mn. If I share your thoughts on the air, I'm hooking you up with a brand new Pulse t-shirt.

0: You're going to make mistakes. He doesn't expect you to be perfect. He's the perfect one. He just picks us up. Where would I be if I didn't have Jesus? When we get going.
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0: Getting back into God's word from verseoftheday.com, Proverbs 23, verse 24. It says, "The father of a righteous man has great joy. He who has a wise son delights in him." Proverbs 23 and 24. I shared a few thoughts on this passage, and as always, I want to hear what you think about it. So email me, chaz@thepulse.mn. If I use your thoughts in there, I'm hooking you up with a Pulse t-shirt. All right, this is our official verse of the day.com devotional. It says, "The greatest gift we can give our fathers, whether we're sons or daughters, is to be like our Father in heaven, full of character, righteousness, gracious compassion, faithful loving kindness. With the help of the Holy Spirit, we can become people who are characterized by love, joy, peace, patience, kindness, goodness, faithfulness, gentleness, and self-control." That's from Galatians 5. "Such character qualities as these honor both our Father and our earthly Father. As children of God, let's live into those qualities, asking for the Spirit's help and to use those qualities and character of our lives to bring our earthly Father's joy and our heavenly Father delight." Amen and amen. Read this for yourself at verseoftheday.com. Let's close our time together in prayer. Holy and righteous Father, may our life please you and bring honor to our Father and his name. We know, dear Father in heaven, that if we please you, it will make our earthly Father's heart glad. So please help us as we seek to know and to serve you in ways that better display your character in our lives. We pray this day in the precious and powerful name of Jesus, and the Pulse family said, amen.
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104.3 The Pulse. I'm Chaz Lauder. I don't know about you, but on a beautiful day like it is today, it just seems like it's easier to praise God. But even so, if it's hard for whatever reason, so you got something going on in your life that's causing some stress, I want to challenge you to do a little, what are we going to call this? A gratitude inventory. How about that? A little gratitude inventory. Think about a noun, classic definition of a noun you learned in grade school, a person, place, or thing. Thank God for a person in your life, a person who's been a great encouragement, a place. Maybe it's your home. Maybe it's the place that you walk, a place that you just really enjoy, and that thing in your life, the little thing in your life. Maybe it's just your Keurig machine, your morning coffee, or maybe it's your video game system, or maybe it's your journal. Thank God for that little thing he's blessed you with. I don't know what it is, but I'm telling you, there's no downside, truly no downside to making a gratitude inventory, because people who are grateful have a different mindset. Things like depression, anxiety, it lessens the more grateful we are, the more intentional we are being grateful.

0: grateful for you.
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104.3, The Pulse. I'm Chaz Lauder and excited for Big Daddy Weave on Wednesday, but I'm thinking a little further out. We got the Rural Fest coming up at the end of August. That is going to be an incredible 3 days of concerts. It was a couple years ago we got to see this lady, Tasha Layton, and who is going to be there this year? Well, you can see the whole lineup. Go to ruralmusic.org.

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2: School is out, and it's time to celebrate with Ben, Dan, and Weave. I got in the Lion of Judah. It's Big Daddy Weave. Coming this Wednesday, June 17th at Gitche ZB Center for the Arts. It's Big Daddy Weave on the Let It Begin Tour. Let it begin. Let healing begin. 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

getting into the 4 o'clock hour together on 104.3 The Pulse. My name is Chaz Lauder, and right now we've got mostly cloudy skies, a touch of some sunshine peeking through every once in a while, and we've are at 75 degrees so far, the warmest we've had today. Tonight we've got rain and 49, and then tomorrow 72 degrees with mostly sunny skies in the afternoon after a little morning cloud situation. Okay, this hour, music from Ryan Ellis, John Riddick. We've got Stephen McWherter, Leona Crawford. It's an incredible hour that starts off with Matt Maher.

104.3 The Pulse would like to thank the following businesses for their support of 104 Days of Summer. Jeremy Johnson of Positive Realty, the Treasury of Pine River, and the Yard Sports Complex. I've had my eye.

104.3 The Pulse. I'm Chaz Lauder. Sometimes conversations with people from different faith backgrounds or different denominations make us a little uncomfortable. But I was having a lovely talk with somebody recently, and they said, hey, Chaz, where is God most near to you? Just because of the way that we practice our faith. And another follower of Jesus. And I said, you know, that's a great question for evangelicals. We don't believe it's a certain practice or a certain place that God is most near. God is in our heart. And so I said, for me personally, one of my favorite things, even though my motto for life is more people all the time, I'm never going to forget this. I had just paddled across this lake. It's called Ram Lake, kind of down the Gunflint Trail. And it was just one of those things that looks like a Thomas Kincaid picture, the little cabin by the perfect lake and the sunset. It was that moment. I'm sitting in the kayak with my legs dangling over the edge, just enjoying the still water. And I look down and I see leeches on my leg. I was going to say it was just this perfect moment. It was perfect. It was amazing. And then I jumped up because I panicked and was like freaking out. But I think for me personally, I know a lot of people, the reason they come flying up 371 to get up to the Northwoods, they're looking for that little corner, that little solitude, that beautiful, peaceful place in the woods.

0: safe.
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104.3, the Pulse. Hate those things. Nasty little critters. And you know what? You're like, Chaz, how can you be talking about hate on this station? It's because I'm talking about wood ticks. They creep me out. And they were saying it was going to be a bad year for ticks, but I got to tell you, feeling fortunate. I've had a few on me only. Had one on me this weekend, and I didn't recognize it, so I took a picture of it and used AI, and it said, this is a female dog tick, not known to carry disease or less likely to carry disease. I'm like, oh, okay, cool. So I yanked that little guy on. He didn't want to let go. He was holding on pretty tight. And, you know, as much as I detest ticks, the one thing I respect about them, it kind of makes me giggle a little bit. If you look at pictures of them online holding on to like a blade of grass, they're holding on to the blade of grass with their back legs, and their front legs are like outstretched, hands in the sky like they're praising. They're not praising anything. They're just waiting for a knucklehead like me or my dog to run by so they can hold on to it.

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104.3 The Pulse. I'm Chaz Louder. Think of the last time you went on a good family vacation. Think of what made it special. It was probably the wait staff or the hotel staff, or the amusement park staff, the national park staff. People made it special. There's been a couple times I've had a chance to go to Paris, France. The amazing city, the Louvre, the Eiffel Tower, cool stuff to see. The river, amazing. But let me just tell you, some of the rudest people I've ever encountered. I'm sorry, if you have French heritage, that's not nice. I know. But you could say, Chaz, it's because of the current political climate. Sure, that might explain it in the last couple of years, but not 30 years ago. And I went, it was consistent, rude. Just speak to me in English. My goodness, just not nice, right? Well, as people flood up the freeways to the Brainerd Lakes area, to Brainerd, to Nisswa, to Pequot, to Cross Lake, to Mille Lacs, to all the places, as they leave, may they say, that was some of the most hospitable, kind, amazing people. May they give glory to God for you.

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I'm Chaz Lauder. As you tune in every day, maybe it's going in your kitchen when you're making your morning coffee. It's going on in your car. It's at your workplace. And every day that you tune in, you are encouraged. You've got some hope. You get a little bit extra joy in your life. That encourages me. That blesses me. I'm so very thankful that we get to do this every day together. If you love this ministry and you've been encouraged by it, I want to encourage you to support it. 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

104.3 The Pulse. I'm Chaz Lauder. A lot of campfires happening right now. Good times at the water's edge with the fire. And, you know, it's funny. Campfires are a lot like relationships. They need tending. Think about it. You tend the fire and it's good for cooking, or it's that glow. It smokes all the bugs away, all the things when you tend to it. If you don't tend to it, well, it either rages out of control, which is dangerous, or it snuffs out. Relationships the same way.

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A few minutes after 5 o'clock. Happy Monday. I'm Chaz Lauder. Welcome to 104.3 The Pulse. As we get into this hour, here's what's going on out your window. Mostly cloudy skies, but definitely some sunshine, and we've cooled down to 73. Tonight, dropping down to 49, got some rain in the forecast. Tomorrow, 72, and after the morning clouds, looking like a mostly sunny afternoon. 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Get ready for that as Eli Gabel kicks off the hour. 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

104.3 The Pulse. I'm Chaz Lauder. So incredibly thankful that we get to do this together. It is time just about for our 104 Days of Summer giveaway. This is your 10-minute warning. This is like the 2-minute warning in football. We're giving you the, hey, it's coming. It's coming quick. And if you don't have 218-833-2778 programmed into your phone, oh my goodness, come on. Come on. Have it there, because when you hear the clue for today, the clue to win, you're going to want to text that right away. Again, to that number, here it is. Get ready, 218-833-2778. When you hear the air horn, get ready to text

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104.3 The Pulse. The crazy air horn means it's time for 104 Days of Summer. I love this giveaway so much, and I thanked all of our sponsors, or a bunch of our sponsors earlier. And today we've got to thank our friends at Joe's Pizza, making it possible for some delicious large pizzas for you. And here is how you win that today. And we're starting off with kind of a trickier clue. Last hour, I was talking about why people come up 371. They're looking for that little slice of solitude. I was talking about being out in the woods and kayaking. And I mentioned paddling across a lake named after an animal. I gave away too much already. But you know what? If you know the name of the lake I was paddling across, text it now to 218-833-2778. Your chance to win some Joe's Pizza, 218-833-2778. What was the name of that lake?

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When weekends up north comes to an end and the kids go back to school, it doesn't mean that the fun has to stop. This September, get ready for Celebrate Minnesota. And this year on September 18th at the Ledge Amphitheater in Waite Park, it's Crowder. Yeah.

0: This year at Celebrate Minnesota, a second night has been added with Toby Mac. I got heaven on my mind. 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

104.3 The Pulse. The air horn is going off because we're still looking for a winner for our contest today. Our friends at Joe's Pizza providing some pizza for you. If you can answer this trivia question right, last hour, I was talking about experiencing some solitude in the woods, paddling across a lake, and I had leeches stuck to me. It was a great moment of solitude aside for those leeches. I mentioned the name of the lake. It's named after an animal. Was it A, Bear Lake? Was it B, Moose Lake? Was it C, Ram Lake? Was it D, Caribou Lake? A, B, C, or D? Was it A, Bear Lake, B, Moose Lake, C, Ram Lake, or D, whatever I said for D? Okay, so we know it's not D. Obviously, I can't remember. A, B, C, or D? What do you think? Let me know. 218-833-2778. Your chance to win some Joe's Pizza.

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Thank you for joining us. It's the time of day we pray for each other. If you have a prayer need, big or small, go to thepulse.mn, click on prayer. Let us pray for you. This prayer request, it says, we need prayer. My husband and I have been trying to get pregnant for a year and have had two losses. We're trying hormone therapy and we're waiting another few days to find out if it's successful. This is the beginning of the journey. It's going to be a tough pregnancy. Pray for us. It's been trying on our faith. Lord, we come before you. We pray for this couple, and something that it should be a time of joy and excitement has been full of frustration and grief of loss. And Lord, we pray for this couple that they'd be able to conceive. There would be fruit from the womb. And Lord, that a year from now, not even a year, 9 months from now, we'd be able to celebrate as they deliver, as she delivers a healthy baby boy, baby girl. Lord, bring life, Lord. You specialize in this. I think about all the times in scripture where there was a mom crying out for a baby. And Lord, you showed up and you blessed. And so, Lord, we pray that you would do that work again. We know this is something that's not too difficult for you. So, Lord, in only the way you can, Lord, we thank you that in partnership with medical treatment, Lord, you choose to do incredible and miraculous things. And so, Lord, even when the doctors say it's unlikely or it's going to be tough, Lord, we say no to that. We say, Lord, we want you to move in power and bring life from the womb and however you see fit, with the help of doctors or on their own in the natural way. Lord, either way, Lord, we pray that you would do the work that only you can do. Work in the unseen. Knit a little life together in the womb. We pray and believe in Jesus' name. Amen. If you have a need, big or small, let us lift you up in prayer. Go to thepulse.mn, click prayer, or email me directly, Chaz, C-H-A-Z, @thepulse.mn.

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That's going to do it for me this afternoon on 104.3 The Pulse. I'm Chaz Lauder. Thanks for hanging out today. And as we kick off the week together, if there's something special happening you want our listening family to know about, reach out, say hi. I'd love to hear from you. My email is Chaz, C-H-A-Z, at thepulse.mn. Maybe it's a church car wash or some kind of fundraiser for a missions trip, or I don't know. I don't know what it is. I want to hear from you. Let me give you a little free press. I already talked about a garage sale that happened this past weekend, so let me talk about your thing too. Again, Chaz, C-H-A-Z, at thepulse.mn. Have a fantastic rest of your evening. I'm Chaz Lauder. We'll hang out again together tomorrow.

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0: Greetings to you. My name is Brant. Producer Sherry is here. We got lots to talk about. Lots of great music for you, too. We're so glad you're here. Oh, and I have some ideas to improve the NBA.
1: Oh.
0: To make it a better watching experience.
1: I think you've done this with the NFL.
0: Yeah.
1: But okay. But
0: so I thought I'd bring that same
1: expertise, energy.
0: Right. And have it ignored by the NBA instead of ignored by the NFL. So I have some ideas. Here they come.

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0: happen.
1: Congrats to the Knicks for being NBA champs. That was great, and congrats all around for everybody who participated. And I have ideas for next year if we want to improve the game, take it to the next level. Here's a sports thing.
2: Yeah.
3: Okay, yes.
1: Got an idea to make it better.
3: Okay, this you haven't done this for a while.
1: Yeah, that's right. This isn't the NBA music, but it's just sports music.
3: Yeah, sure, yeah.
1: How about this?
3: Uh-huh.
1: I think this would be great. I think this is like ratings would go bananas.
3: They're already pretty good
1: they
3: from
1: have
3: what
1: been
3: I
1: good
3: understand.
1: For the finals, yeah.
3: People really enjoy it.
1: But that's not the point. The point is, how can we make it better? Okay. So,
3: sure.
1: Halftime.
3: Uh-huh.
1: Go through all the tweets, all the social media posts of everybody in the stadium. Whoever's the complainingest at halftime, whatever they've been complaining about, okay? You find that person.
3: Okay.
1: Security.
3: Uh-huh.
1: Finds them, brings them down to the court.
3: Uh-huh.
1: They replace for the third quarter whoever it was they were. It could be the refs. It could be the head coach. It could be one of the players. But whoever you've been complaining about.
3: You're in.
1: Show us.
3: Yes.
1: You show us.
3: Yes.
1: Now.
3: No, you right. Let's
1: show
3: see
1: us the
3: you.
1: Way.
3: Yeah.
1: Because you said this.
3: I find that deeply enjoyable.
1: All right. Here's your whistle. Here's your stripy shirt. See what
3: Go
1: you
3: for
1: can
3: it.
1: Do.

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1: One, two, three.
0: Wait, you say you don't have the Pulse app? 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
1: So is it the best kept secret in the world? I hope not. I hope the word gets out. It's just too good. It's Cure International Children's Hospitals. They're about healing in the name of Jesus, kids with correctable disabilities, amazing surgeries. One mom just called it a place of miracles after God healed her 14-year-old daughter, allowing her to walk again. Place of miracles. That's a good way to put it. God is doing incredible things in the world. You need to see it. You can do it now. Just go to cure.org. It's cure.org.
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0: So Steven Spielberg has a movie about UFO disclosures and stuff. There's been a lot of talk about this. He made some comments about how effectively how it could rock people's faith if they found out that UFOs were real or
1: alien. This is a recent movie?
0: Yeah.
1: Oh, okay.
0: Yeah. So he's talking about it. And I've heard that from a lot of people.
1: Hmm.
0: And what these people have in common are they're not actually, they're saying like Christians will lose their faith or could or like, but they're not believers.
1: Right.
0: But they're telling me,
1: yeah,
0: this is going to rock my world. And I don't think they understand
1: what my faith is.
0: Yeah.
1: Or what, yeah.
0: I don't know many believers who are worried about that at all.
1: Yeah.
0: So I just think that's interesting. It's kind of in the zeitgeist now. It's kind of out there that people are talking about that. But like, my belief in the goodness of God is not going to change based on other things we discover if we discover them.

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3: Kickstart my heart and take my soul to the OR, 'cause I can't find a pulse, can't find the beat. Flatlined all the time, checking on my vital signs, I can't even stand the sight of me. It was hard to find you in the pain, but it's harder now that I

0: Okay, let me get you hyped for the World Cup.
1: Okay,
0: because
1: okay?
0: It says most people on this continent don't care.
1: Right. But do you? Are you hyped?
0: I do.
1: Okay, sure.
0: I used to think that soccer was boring, mm-hmm. and it's okay to call it soccer, by
1: yes,
0: the way.
1: Yes, sure. Okay.
0: I used to think it was boring because they didn't score very often.
1: Uh-huh.
0: But when you invert that, you realize, wait a second. Everything's on a knife's edge. If it's 0-0 or 1-1 or 0-1, like
1: right.
0: anything can happen at any moment where it changes the entire scope of the whole thing. Like, so the whole thing, you're on the edge of your seat
1: mm-hmm.
0: for the most part. If it's 3-0, well, that's different.
1: Yeah.
0: But.
1: Mm-hmm. This is where I get hyped.
0: Are you getting hyped?
1: No. I didn't know if this was the space.
0: Yeah, that was.
1: That, oh, sorry.
0: Like. Thought I would, and then you'd see the light. You'd be like, "Oh!" So I was. Then,
1: maybe you should have gave me a buzzword like "and hype."
0: Pretty,
1: and then I would have known.
0: Not pumped. Sherry's not pumped.

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0: Maybe, just maybe, just throwing this out there, maybe this applies to you. Maybe you are doing something pretty important in life, and you know it is, and it's good. But you're getting kind of tired of it. Getting kind of weary of it. We totally get that. Mm-hmm. Maybe you even want to quit whatever it is that you're doing. Maybe it's making a relationship work. Maybe it's, but you know it's good. I don't know what it is. I, for one, and I think Sherry will have my back on this, hope you keep at it.
1: Mm-hmm.
0: And I'm just a nerdy guy on the radio, but I'm rooting you on, and Sherry is too. So keep going. Don't get tired.
1: Yeah.
0: Things matter. And we are impressed by people who do not give up.
1: Faithfulness matters.
0: Easily. It does.
1: Yeah.
0: It's everything.

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1: The Pulse is sponsored by the folks at Lake Country Journal, who like finding every reason to celebrate life in Lake Country.
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